0: Hello everyone, it's 7:03. The News Bulletin with Rebecca François Boncoeur. Good evening, Rebecca.
1: Good evening, Yasula. Good evening, everyone. Tragedy in Mayburg this afternoon. Basudev Ukaja, a 42-year-old man, was allegedly killed by his 40-year-old brother, Ashvin Ukaja. The suspect has been arrested by the Mayburg CID. The motive for the crime remains unknown at this stage. The stay of several tourists at the Solana Beach Hotel in Belmar turned into a nightmare. Having come to Mauritius to enjoy a few days of relaxation, the visitors were met with an unpleasant surprise after discovering that their personal belongings and several amounts of foreign currency had gone missing. At the center of the case is Keshav Raghunandan, a 28-year-old housekeeping attendant who is suspected of taking advantage of his access to the hotel rooms to carry out multiple thefts. The trade union platform, which opposes the pension reform, has welcomed the peaceful demonstration held on Saturday in the streets of Port Louis. Speaking to the press this morning, union leaders presented several proposals to the government, urging it to abandon the reform and reinstate the basic retirement pension in its current form, with the eligibility age set at 60. Pending the vote on the finance bill, the unions say they are keeping all options for further action and public mobilization on the table. In world news, Iran's military says it won't allow the U.S. to interfere in the management of the Strait of Hormuz. It comes as President Donald Trump said in an interview that the U.S. would probably run the key oil shipping route, adding that they are taking over the Strait of Hormuz. This is the end of this flash. Thank you for listening. Back to you, Yasula.
0: Thank you, Rebecca.
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3: Tu veux dire mon nouveau Samsung Galaxy A27 5G avec sa caméra AI de 50 mégapixels à seulement 14 990 roupies au lieu de 17 990 roupies chez Galaxy?
2: Oui.
3: Voilà.